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12: Heartland weather. Mostly clear skies across the Northwoods tonight with areas of smoke working its way back in as well. Winds will be light and variable with lows in the low 60s. Partly cloudy skies tomorrow with a slight chance for showers and thunderstorms across our northern counties during the late afternoon hours. We'll still see a good amount of sunshine warming us into the mid-80s. Winds will be from the southwest. Low pressure arrives Friday, bringing showers and thunderstorms across central Wisconsin. Highs will be in the mid to upper 70s. For Weather Watch 12, I'm meteorologist Chase Ropenack on Mix 96.
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6: Mostly clear skies across the Northwoods tonight with areas of smoke working its way back in as well. Winds will be light and variable with lows in the low 60s. Partly cloudy skies tomorrow with a slight chance for showers and thunderstorms across the northern counties during the late afternoon hours. You'll still see a good amount of sunshine warming us into the mid-80s. Winds will be from the southwest. Low pressure arrives Friday, bringing showers and thunderstorms across central Wisconsin. Highs will be in the mid to upper 70s. For Weather Watch 12, I'm meteorologist Chase Ropenack on Mix 96.
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16: Mostly clear skies across the Northwoods tonight with areas of smoke working its way back in as well. Winds will be light and variable with lows in the low 60s. Partly cloudy skies tomorrow with a slight chance for showers and thunderstorms across our northern counties during the late afternoon hours. We'll still see a good amount of sunshine warming us into the mid-80s. Winds will be from the southwest. Low pressure arrives Friday, bringing showers and thunderstorms across central Wisconsin. Highs will be in the mid-to upper 70s. For Weather Watch 12, I'm meteorologist Chase Ropenack on Mix 96.
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1: Crazy expensive.
0: Yeah. 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
1: I was like,
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1: Oh my God.
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8: Mostly clear skies across the Northwoods tonight with areas of smoke working its way back in as well. Winds will be light and variable with lows in the low 60s. Partly cloudy skies tomorrow with a slight chance for showers and thunderstorms across the northern counties during the late afternoon hours. You'll still see a good amount of sunshine warming us into the mid-80s. Winds will be from the southwest. Low pressure arrives Friday, bringing showers and thunderstorms across central Wisconsin. Highs will be in the mid to upper 70s. For Weather Watch 12, I'm meteorologist Chase Ropenack on Mix 96.

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0: Pop Crush Nights.
1: Do you watch TV with your subtitles on? I feel like grandma and grandpa style is like coming back into a big trend right now. I've noticed that a lot of people are watching TV with

0: your subtitles on.
1: Like people can't hear? Like, I know, why are you watching TV with subtitles? If I wanted to read, I'd read a book. I don't want to read, so I'm watching TV.
0: What? Okay, yeah. Well, I feel like it helps me with my ADHD because I can like focus on something and then I'm actually paying attention to the movie. Otherwise, I'm just like, how many pieces of popcorn are in this bucket?
1: No, you're focusing on the words. You're not paying attention to this. I disagree with this. Unless you need the subtitles, do not put the subtitles on because it's too many things happening at once.
0: Okay, join the debate. Hit us up in the DMs right there on the Pop Crush app, or you can give us a call. It's 1-888-900-5217. That number again, 1-888-900-5217. Subtitles or nah?

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1: When you find out that your friends are actually liars, what do you do? It's Lauren Snapp, Donnie Meacham, Pop Crush Nights. 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
2: Real is old as time.
1: Donnie, I don't even know what to say because I ask you, I'm like, what are you doing this weekend? And I think that we're having a real bonding moment. And then I find out later because of Instagram that you lied and you didn't just stay home and, you know, keep it low key and chill. You went hiking.
2: Okay, give me a second to come up with a defense and I'm going to mute you from Instagram and we'll be right back.
1: Follow Donnie on Instagram.
2: At Donnie said it. At Lord Snap. Double P.
0: We want your hot takes. 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
3: 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Ayo, go crazy.
0: Pop Crush.
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1: Mostly clear skies across the Northwoods tonight with areas of smoke working its way back in as well. Winds will be light and variable with lows in the low 60s. Partly cloudy skies tomorrow with a slight chance for showers and thunderstorms across our northern counties during the late afternoon hours. We'll still see a good amount of sunshine warming us into the mid-80s. Winds will be from the southwest. Low pressure arrives Friday, bringing showers and thunderstorms across central Wisconsin. Highs will be in the mid to upper 70s. For Weather Watch 12, I'm meteorologist Chase Ropenack on Mix 96.
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0: Ayo, go crazy.
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2: Lauren Snap, Donny Meacham, and we are talking about liars. When you find out that your friend is a liar, what do you do about it? Call, let us know the story, 1-888-952-17. I found out that Donny is a liar. He's not been telling me what he's actually up to on the weekends, and now I just don't feel like I can trust you.
3: You know, when you asked me, I was younger and wiser. And so... So here's the thing. Lauren, what are you doing this week? Nothing. Oh my, I am not leaving my apartment. Literally nothing. My friends want me to go hiking. I am absolutely not going hiking. Next thing you know, I have a whole content video on my Instagram about editing the hike. Like reality, I'm hiking, there's snakes, everything involved. But you know, here's the problem. And I don't know if you have this problem too. It's like, I have a hard time saying no.
2: So and you keep peer pressure.
3: Internally, I did not want to go. I was hiking and I was like looking for the biggest cliff with the shortest walk off, but my friends kept walking on the outside like I was a child walking on the sidewalk. You knew you always had the kid on the inside.
2: Yeah.
3: So that was how my friends were.
2: Protection. They were protecting you. Yeah, because you were going to go fling yourself off the mountain. Yeah, you hated
3: it
2: so much.
3: No. How do you say no? It's hard to say no, right?
2: No. Is it harder to say no or just... harder to like not lie?
3: Both.
2: I know.
3: I'd be lying to you if I said it was hard.

0: her to say yes.
1: Well, I think if your friends are liars, you have to call them out. Let me know what you think. Slide into the DMs.
0: Trust me. I got a text immediately. Oh, that's interesting.

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1: All right, I'm taking a deep breath because it pains me to deliver this kind of news. 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
3: Weather. Mostly clear skies across the Northwoods tonight with areas of smoke working its way back in as well. Winds will be light and variable with lows in the low 60s. Partly cloudy skies tomorrow with a slight chance for showers and thunderstorms across the northern counties during the late afternoon hours. You'll still see a good amount of sunshine warming us into the mid-80s. Winds will be from the southwest. Low pressure arrives Friday, bringing showers and thunderstorms across central Wisconsin. Highs will be in the mid to upper 70s. For Weather Watch 12, I'm meteorologist Chase Ropenack on Mix 96.
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2: Squatters. Not the squatty potty, which I will say, oh, do you have a squatty potty?
3: I don't, but everyone talks about it like it's the actual gold in the bathroom. Like, that's
2: life
3: what you need to have.
2: Changing. I put, honey, I prop my feet up, smooth sailing. Oh! Oh, it's good. It is a life saver. But Squatters, it's also a new show on A&E. But I might be a squatter. Man.
3: What? No, okay. You've got a great apartment, and like, you know, you're gonna stop paying your rent and just live there.
2: You ready for it?
3: I think. I hope.
2: Yeah. Well, that's coming up next.
0: Join the Pop Crush crew. Tap the chat and be heard.
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10: Heartland weather.
11: Mostly clear skies across the Northwoods tonight with areas of smoke working its way back in as well. Winds will be light and variable with lows in the low 60s. Partly cloudy skies tomorrow with a slight chance for showers and thunderstorms across our northern counties during the late afternoon hours. You'll still see a good amount of sunshine warming us into the mid-80s. Winds will be from the southwest. Low pressure arrives Friday, bringing showers and thunderstorms across central Wisconsin. Highs will be in the mid to upper 70s. For Weather Watch 12, I'm meteorologist Chase Ropenack on Mix 96.
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2: Squatters, Pop Crush night on Snap Donnie Meacham. We're talking about squatting, not in your bathroom, but like in your entire house. And Donnie, I feel like you're about to break the law, and I'm almost nervous to get the tail. What happened?
3: All right. So I will preface this with, it stresses me out on a daily basis, but I also could use a little advice. Slide into the DMs, or you can call 1-888-952-17. So I like the part, there's literal poops coming out the side of the apartment. I don't know how else to say it. Poop, literal, shooting outside of the apartment. Like, I don't know how.
2: Pipe versus loose.
3: Yes, a whole pipe versus West Hollywood.
2: Wow. Okay. Yeah. And you want to squat there and stay? I would try and get out of that apartment.
3: Well, that's the thing. But the problem is like, there's bugs because of it. They never replaced my AC. So there's so many things going wrong. But also, it's like, I don't want to pay to live here.
2: Right.
3: I need to get out. But also, like, we have to pay while I'm here. So I'm like, I'm stressed out because I want to be tough. You know, I want to be one of those people who's like strong arming the people and be like, look, I'm not paying and I will get out. I promise, but I'm scared.
2: Yeah, no, it's a very scary situation. But if I have to look out my window and potentially have to use a moat or a boat to cross the muddy river and it's not mud, I can't. I can't live there. Donnie, just move to Nashville. This is your opportunity to change one crappy situation for another.
3: But if anybody's been in this situation, please just slide into the DMs. Just a little bit of, you're going to be okay, or run, or just, you know, wear a hazmat suit. Slide into the DMs. 1-888-900-5217. I don't want to be a squatter. My legs can't hold me up.

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13: Heartland weather. Mostly clear skies across the Northwoods tonight, with areas of smoke working its way back in as well. Winds will be light and variable, with lows in the low 60s. Partly cloudy skies tomorrow, with a slight chance for showers and thunderstorms across our northern counties during the late afternoon hours. You'll still see a good amount of sunshine, warming us into the mid-80s. Winds will be from the southwest. Low pressure arrives Friday, bringing showers and thunderstorms across central Wisconsin. Highs will be in the mid to upper 70s. For Weather Watch 12, I'm meteorologist Chase Ropenack on Mix 96.
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1: What you watching? It's your girl Lauren Snap and Donnie Meacham hanging out with you on Pop Crush Nights. I'm always looking for a TV show that I can actually get into. And Donnie loves Love is Blind. Ooh, he loves a dating reality TV show. But there is one, Donnie, that I'm obsessed with. It all comes down to the basic thought of, does age really matter when you're dating?
2: I mean, are there files on it? Is it on an island?
1: Okay, I'm going to talk about it next. I'm very excited, and this rarely happens to me.
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3: Heartland Weather.
4: Mostly clear skies across the Northwoods tonight with areas of smoke working its way back in as well. Winds will be light and variable with lows in the low 60s. Partly cloudy skies tomorrow with a slight chance for showers and thunderstorms across our northern counties during the late afternoon hours. You'll still see a good amount of sunshine warming us into the mid-80s. Winds will be from the southwest. Low pressure arrives Friday, bringing showers and thunderstorms across central Wisconsin. Highs will be in the mid to upper 70s. For Weather Watch 12, I'm meteorologist Chase Ropenack on Mix 96.
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1: 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Dun, dun, dun. Lauren Snap, Donnie Meacham, Pop Crush Nights, Age of Attraction. And it's literally people that are dating, but they don't know the age of the person that they are dating. So I think it's so super cool because you could have somebody that was dating someone that's like, I don't know, 45, and maybe this person is 32. And they won't know how old the other person is unless they can come up

0: with like context clues. Like if they don't know who the Jetsons are or the Flintstones or certain cereals, then that's a pretty big indicator. Does age matter when you're dating? You're the dating expert.
1: Yes, it does matter only in the fact of that. It's like, I mean, if you want a sugar daddy, age don't matter. And then, but if you are wanting somebody you can relate to, age kind of matters in that situation of like, I need you to get my references. You know, if I'm talking about something and you're like, who's that? It's like, oh, well, this ain't gonna work, sweetie, because I don't have the effort to explain everything to you. And so like, that's exhausting. But also, what are we gonna relate? You're, no.

0: Splurge nights.
1: Splurge that you recently have spent some money on, because I got a new pair of shoelaces for my sneakers, and it's the best thing I've done for myself in a while.
2: Crazy expensive.
1: Yeah. Yeah. They were
2: shoelaces
1: like...
2: are expensive.
1: They're really expensive. $25 to get new shoelaces.
2: Yeah. Have you bought deodorant sneakers lately?
1: $9 on the low end.
2: I was like,
1: sale.
2: Oh God.
1: Was it made of Chanel?
2: Literally.
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5: Heartland Weather. Mostly clear skies across the Northwoods tonight with areas of smoke working its way back in as well. Winds will be light and variable with lows in the low 60s. Partly cloudy skies tomorrow with a slight chance for showers and thunderstorms across the northern counties during the late afternoon hours. You'll still see a good amount of sunshine warming us into the mid-80s. Winds will be from the southwest. Low pressure arrives Friday, bringing showers and thunderstorms across central Wisconsin. Highs will be in the mid to upper 70s. For Weather Watch 12, I'm meteorologist Chase Ropenack on Mix 96.
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1: What were you like in high school? Let's talk about it. Lauren Snap, Pop Crush Nights. Matt Damon was in an interview and he was talking about his role in The Odyssey, and he had to get down to his high school weight in order to, you know, be ready for the film. And in my mind, I'm like, gosh, I do not want to go back to my high school weight. 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
12: Mostly clear skies across the Northwoods tonight with areas of smoke working its way back in as well. Winds will be light and variable with lows in the low 60s. Partly cloudy skies tomorrow with a slight chance for showers and thunderstorms across our northern counties during the late afternoon hours. We'll still see a good amount of sunshine warming us into the mid-80s. Winds will be from the southwest. Low pressure arrives Friday, bringing showers and thunderstorms across central Wisconsin. Highs will be in the mid to upper 70s. For WeatherWatch 12, I'm meteorologist Chase Ropenack on Mix 96.
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Was it 2 to 3 to 4? When it's last call and they kick us out the door. 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Tell them drinks.

0: 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Okay, TV show idea. Two friends who start a florist business, and it's called Rosebuds. Huh? Right?
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7: Mostly clear skies across the Northwoods tonight with areas of smoke working its way back in as well. Winds will be light and variable with lows in the low 60s. Partly cloudy skies tomorrow with a slight chance for showers and thunderstorms across our northern counties during the late afternoon hours. We'll still see a good amount of sunshine warming us into the mid-80s. Winds will be from the southwest. Low pressure arrives Friday, bringing showers and thunderstorms across central Wisconsin. Highs will be in the mid to upper 70s. For Weather Watch 12, I'm meteorologist Chase Ropenack on Mix 96.
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8: Mostly clear skies across the Northwoods tonight with areas of smoke working its way back in as well. Winds will be light and variable with lows in the low 60s. Partly cloudy skies tomorrow with a slight chance for showers and thunderstorms across our northern counties during the late afternoon hours. You'll still see a good amount of sunshine warming us into the mid-80s. Winds will be from the southwest. Low pressure arrives Friday, bringing showers and thunderstorms across central Wisconsin. Highs will be in the mid to upper 70s. For Weather Watch 12, I'm meteorologist Chase Ropenack on Mix 96.
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0: 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I miss my cats.
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10: Mostly clear skies across the Northwoods tonight with areas of smoke working its way back in as well. Winds will be light and variable with lows in the low 60s. Partly cloudy skies tomorrow with a slight chance for showers and thunderstorms across the northern counties during the late afternoon hours. You'll still see a good amount of sunshine warming us into the mid-80s. Winds will be from the southwest. Low pressure arrives Friday, bringing showers and thunderstorms across central Wisconsin. Highs will be in the mid to upper 70s. For Weather Watch 12, I'm meteorologist Chase Ropenack on Mix 96.
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1: Me not working hard. 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
5: Heartland Weather.
6: Mostly clear skies across the Northwoods tonight with areas of smoke working its way back in as well. Winds will be light and variable with lows in the low 60s. Partly cloudy skies tomorrow with a slight chance for showers and thunderstorms across the northern counties during the late afternoon hours. You'll still see a good amount of sunshine warming us into the mid-80s. Winds will be from the southwest. Low pressure arrives Friday, bringing showers and thunderstorms across central Wisconsin. Highs will be in the mid to upper 70s. For Weather Watch 12, I'm meteorologist Chase Ropenack on Mix 96.
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12: Mostly clear skies across the Northwoods tonight with areas of smoke working its way back in as well. Winds will be light and variable with lows in the low 60s. Partly cloudy skies tomorrow with a slight chance for showers and thunderstorms across the northern counties during the late afternoon.

0: evening hours, we'll still see a good amount of sunshine warming us into the mid-80s. Winds will be from the southwest. Low pressure arrives Friday, bringing showers and thunderstorms across central Wisconsin. Highs will be in the mid to upper 70s. For WeatherWatch 12, I'm meteorologist Chase Ropenack on Mix 96.
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8: Mostly clear skies across the Northwoods tonight with areas of smoke working its way back in as well. Winds will be light and variable with lows in the low 60s. Partly cloudy skies tomorrow with a slight chance for showers and thunderstorms across our northern counties during the late afternoon hours. You'll still see a good amount of sunshine warming us into the mid-80s. Winds will be from the southwest. Low pressure arrives Friday, bringing showers and thunderstorms across central Wisconsin. Highs will be in the mid to upper 70s. For Weather Watch 12, I'm meteorologist Chase Ropenack on Mix 96.
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1: Mostly clear skies across the Northwoods tonight with areas of smoke working its way back in as well. Winds will be light and variable with lows in the low 60s. Partly cloudy skies tomorrow with a slight chance for showers and thunderstorms across our northern counties during the late afternoon hours. You'll still see a good amount of sunshine warming us into the mid-80s. Winds will be from the southwest. Low pressure arrives Friday, bringing showers and thunderstorms across central Wisconsin. Highs will be in the mid to upper 70s. For Weather Watch 12, I'm meteorologist Chase Ropenack on Mix 96.
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0: Sienna Spyro. 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
5: Heartland Weather.
6: Mostly clear skies across the Northwoods tonight with areas of smoke working its way back in as well. Winds will be light and variable with lows in the low 60s. Partly cloudy skies tomorrow with a slight chance for showers and thunderstorms across the northern counties during the late afternoon hours. You'll still see a good amount of sunshine warming us into the mid-80s. Winds will be from the southwest. Low pressure arrives Friday, bringing showers and thunderstorms across central Wisconsin. Highs will be in the mid to upper 70s. For Weather Watch 12, I'm meteorologist Chase Ropenack on Mix 96.
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0: David Guetta, Teddy Swims, Tones and I, Gone, Gone, Gone. Hey, it's Marconi. Sorry, I have to leave work early. I miss my cats too much.
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11: Mostly clear skies across the Northwoods tonight with areas of smoke working its way back in as well. Winds will be light and variable with lows in the low 60s. Partly cloudy skies tomorrow with a slight chance for showers and thunderstorms across the northern counties during the late afternoon hours. We'll still see a good amount of sunshine warming us into the mid-80s. Winds will be from the southwest. Low pressure arrives Friday, bringing showers and thunderstorms across central Wisconsin. Highs will be in the mid to upper 70s. For Weather Watch 12, I'm meteorologist Chase Ropenack on Mix 96.
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Thank you.

0: Bruno Mars and Risk It All. In Green Day, the Boulevard of Broken Dreams. How you doing? Todd Chambliss. Yeah, it's still hot. It's still summer. It's a few days left in July here before August starts up on Saturday. And then, well, won't be long before school's back in. The kids love that. Yay! If you only knew, kids, if you only knew. We play some Tame Impala, Jenny. Dracula coming up next. Hang on.
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1: Heartland weather. Mostly clear skies across the Northwoods tonight with areas of smoke working its way back in as well. Winds will be light and variable with lows in the low 60s. Partly cloudy skies tomorrow with a slight chance for showers and thunderstorms across the northern counties during the late afternoon hours. We'll still see a good amount of sunshine warming us into the mid-80s. Winds will be from the southwest. Low pressure arrives Friday, bringing showers and thunderstorms across central Wisconsin. Highs will be in the mid to upper 70s. For Weather Watch 12, I'm meteorologist Chase Ropenack on Mix 96.
2: The best way to spend your day is here.

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0: Ella Langley choosing Texas. Now the record holder that Ella Langley is, 15 number one weeks in a row. She's beaten Mariah and Whitney. As far as for a non-holiday song, a female being number one, Ella Langley choosing Texas, the brand new record holder. Congratulations. Mumford & Sons, I Will Wait. That's coming up.
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5: Heartland Weather. Mostly clear skies across the Northwoods tonight with areas of smoke working its way back in as well. Winds will be light and variable with lows in the low 60s. Partly cloudy skies tomorrow with a slight chance for showers and thunderstorms across our northern counties during the late afternoon hours. You'll still see a good amount of sunshine warming us into the mid-80s. Winds will be from the southwest. Low pressure arrives Friday, bringing showers and thunderstorms across central Wisconsin. Highs will be in the mid to upper 70s. For Weather Watch 12, I'm meteorologist Chase Ropenack on Mix 96.
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0: Let's start off with you, Rex. Thank you very much. You got in touch with us somewhat of an untraditional way, but it's still worth reading because he got in touch with us through the actual radio station contact.
1: That's old school right there.
0: Exactly. But he wrote the following. Hey, Ashley and Brad, just wanted to thank you guys for your morning show. He drives a dump truck for a construction company, and they're doing a job in the area. He gets such a kick out of the two of us, all entertaining, and I learned a lot of stuff as well. The story of swallowing gum the other day made me laugh. Hope it wasn't bubble gum. LOL. Anyway, just want to thank you for making my mornings go by so fast. Love the music you play. Keep up the good work.
1: Wow.
0: So thanks, Rex.
1: Thanks, Rex.
0: Yeah, how about that? We're doing our job, you're doing your job, and so we go hand in glove, just like that. Thanks for getting in touch with us. And I'll give you the text number so you can use that. And it doesn't have to come through us like a third-party way, but it's 888-922-7234. It's more direct that way. Once again, 888-922-7234. Thanks. Here's news.
2: The Roundup with Ashley Page.
1: Well, a new study suggests dads are more likely to be the, quote, pushover parent, while moms are usually the one enforcing the everyday rules. The poll found that mothers are more likely to have to deal with the homework, the screen time, the trying new foods, the finishing meals. Dads are more likely to step in when it comes only to discipline. Although I do remember my mother saying, if I have to tell your dad, and that would just straighten me right up. Yeah. I just knew it would not end well. The most common punishments include taking away screen time, removing treats, confiscating gadgets, and reducing allowance. So everyone is looking to save money on streaming services because they add up. You get a few, and then all of a sudden, you're like, I'm paying how much?
0: Yep.
1: There are several shortcuts and hacks.

0: 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Yep. You got to put up with the ads. But if you want like the Hulus, the Netflix, the Amazon Primes, a lot of them, reading the fine print, let you cancel anytime. So you can activate a subscription, cancel if you don't.
1: Yep.
0: And back and forth, back and forth. Yep. In fact, we're going to talk about that in a little bit. And that's your news.
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4: Heartland Weather.
5: Mostly sunny and warmer today with high temperatures reaching for the mid-80s. Partly cloudy with a slight chance for showers tonight. Areas of smoke will be expected with lows in the mid-60s. Partly cloudy with a slight chance for thunderstorms on Thursday. We'll have areas of smoke again with highs in the upper 80s. For Weather Watch 12, I'm your oldest Devin Biggs on Mix 96.
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0: Welcome in, everybody. Here it is, the penultimate day of July for 2026. It's day 211 of this year. There are 154 days left in this year. Who's got birthdays? Right at the very top, legendary blues guitarist from Chicago, Buddy Guy, is now 90 years old. Wow. Paul Anka, who wrote many great successful stories, including The Tonight Show theme, is now 85 years old. It's not a tumor. It's just one of the many great catchphrases from Arnold Schwarzenegger, who's now 79 years old today. William Atherton from Ghostbusters, Die Hard, is 79 years old. Jean Reno is 78. Ken Olin, 30-something, 72. He's now 70-something. Delta Burke, Designing Women, 70.
1: I loved that show.
0: Yeah. Lawrence Fishburne is now 65 years old. Lisa Kudrow, 63. Vivica A. Fox, 62. Terry Crews is 58. Simon Baker's 57. Christopher Nolan, celebrating his big release of Odyssey.
1: I've heard that name before,
0: He's 56 years old. Tom Green is 55. Christine Taylor from the Brady Bunch movie is 55. I believe she's back with Ben Stiller now.
1: I think so. I don't know if they ever officially divorced or not.
0: Hilary Swank is 52. Jamie Presley is 49. Hope Solo, soccer star, is 45. Martin Starr, Freaks and Geeks, 44. And Gina Rodriguez is 42. That's a lot of birthdays.
1: Mm-hmm.
0: Also, one of our listeners got in touch with us, I'm afraid, a little too late. But it says, hey, the 29th is my mom and dad's anniversary, and I was wondering if there's any way you could announce it. Their names are Tanya Walker and Ryan Walker. So, Tanya and Ryan, happy anniversary. Didn't say how many years together, but congratulations. It happened on this date in history. Well, if you finally have seen the movie Jaws, so you get the reference.
1: Mm-hmm.
0: When Quint is talking about being torpedoed on the USS Indianapolis, this is the date that actually did take place.
1: Oh.
0: Where those men were who did survive the torpedo attack were in the water and kind of picked off by sharks.
1: Yeah.
0: In 1971, David R. Scott, James B. Irwin landed on the surface of the moon. And do we remember their names?
1: I know. Isn't that crazy?
0: Yeah. We're 2002, Lisa Leslie was the first woman to dunk in the WNBA. In 2008, police arrested a man trying to steal posters who was dressed up like the Joker in the Batman movie. In 2016, air balloon crashed into a power line and killed all people on board in Lockhart, Texas. Yeah. And in 2021, it was reported that one out of 169 Americans were employed by Amazon, making it the second largest employer behind Walmart. That's 5 years ago. Who knows?
1: And Walmart's been around for decades, and it just a few years. Like,
0: Yeah. And 3 years ago, we lost Pee Wee Herman on this date. Special events for today. Father-in-Law Day is today. International Day of Friendship. Cheesecake Day. Chili Dog Day. Intern Day. Support Public Education Day. Whistleblower Appreciation Day. Paperback Book Day. Share a Hug Day. World Day.

0: Trafficking in Persons and World Snorkeling Day is today. If you have a birthday and a special event, please tell us when it is and we can celebrate with you. The number 888-922-7234.
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2: A giant is leaving the Eagle River City Council after decades of service. Longtime council member Jerry Burkett has announced his departure. We talked to him.
3: The community's been very good to me, but the county board takes a lot, and I still work, and something had to go. I'm just too busy.
2: Jerry will stay on the Vilas County Board. Well, do you like county fairs in the Northwoods? Take note. Two are beginning today and run into the weekend. Carrie Bladorn oversees the Oneida County Fair in Rhinelander.
4: You know, we're very blessed to be able to use beautiful Pioneer Park here in Rhinelander.
2: And Rhonda Clement oversees the Langlade County Fair, which begins today in Anago.
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12: Mostly sunny and warmer today with high temperatures reaching for the mid-80s. Partly cloudy with a slight chance for showers tonight. Areas of smoke will be expected with lows in the mid-60s. Partly cloudy with a slight chance for thunderstorms on Thursday. We'll have areas of smoke again with highs in the upper 80s. For Weather Watch 12, I'm your oldest Devin Biggs on Mix 96.
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0: Well, you brought us stories in news that I don't think we have to examine it too hard, but it's a lot more expensive these days to stream everything you need to see rather than cable from once upon a time, which is...
1: Because everything is subscription-based, and you get to pay for each one.
0: Yeah, cutting the cord once upon a... Oh, what a great idea, except now they charge twice as much for everything you used to be able to get in one service.
1: Right. And sometimes you can sign up for subscriptions and then cancel them, but then you can sign back up again. There's no penalty. There's several places that you can do that, and not just for TV streaming. There's a lot of places. I just did this with a car wash place recently. It was one of those places you pay like a monthly fee and you can go, and then after a month, it starts to cost a lot more.
0: Right.
1: And I was like, oh, I'm canceling it.
0: Yeah.
1: And so they were like, well, then you can just re-sign up. All right. I just figured I was going to have to cancel
0: it. I do that all the time. Every time somebody offers a new introductory 2-week free period, guess who's signing up for it? This guy.
1: But obviously then you have to really pay attention to, I got to cancel it by this date.
0: I always put a reminder in my calendar. So it goes off the day before and I go, I got to cancel that thing.
1: Okay.
0: So the minute I sign up, I do it right then and there, canceled next week.
1: Do most places allow you just to keep canceling and re-signing up, or are there places that are like, well, you got the free trial, you can't, you're done.
0: You
1: got
0: to read the fine print, but yeah, a lot of them do. Sure.
1: Okay, so when it comes to that kind of stuff, do you guys, how often are you joining and then canceling and then rejoining whatever it is, and how much of a pain in the is it to keep having to stay on top of, I joined this one, I've got stuff for the kids, they're signed up for this, my kid, this one signed up.
0: No big thing. If you put it in your phone, it's just a reminder. You're like, I'll do that tomorrow. I mean, it's pretty simple.
1: And then what happens when you break your phone, Mr. I broke my phone?
0: It carries over to your next phone. That's what happens. Anyway, I'm saving a ton of dough this way. So
1: for sure. So how about you guys? Did you even know that you could cancel, join, recancel, back and forth, back and forth? Because it's a really good way to save some cash.
0: 888-922-7234.
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3: Heartland Weather. Mostly cloudy today with a chance for a few showers and thunderstorms. We'll have a tiny bit of smoke with highs in the upper 80s. Mostly cloudy tonight. Again, we'll have a tiny bit of smoke with lows in the mid-60s. Scattered showers and thunderstorms on Friday. High temperatures will reach for the upper 70s. For Weather Watch 12, I'm your oldest Devin Biggs on Mix 96.
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0: Thank you, Larky, for getting in touch with the show, because some of the things that we discuss are often very similar to what you experience. And she had a story about, well, not herself, but being locked somewhere where she said this.
1: And I have a very similar experience, not for me, but my granddaughter, who I was visiting, has three kids. And she was talking to me. Finally, she said, oh, I need to return a call. So she said to her oldest daughter, you know, go out and sit with grandma and talk to her while I'm in the bedroom on the phone. We sat there for, oh my gosh, we must have been talking for at least an hour or more. I kept thinking, boy, she's really on a long phone call. Anyway, long story short, she ended up going in the closet right next to where her bed was, and she closed the door. The doorknob somehow was missing. Anyway, I guess she was apparently screaming and pounding for probably like an hour, and she was freaking out. And finally, the son, actually, I guess he woke up and he heard her somehow and went and opened the door, and she finally got out. But God only knows how long she could have been there if he hadn't woken up. Anyway, I thought that was interesting that it was very similar to Ashley's story.
0: So, yeah.
2: Okay. And at least she had a phone. I didn't have my phone. I was banging to get, and you didn't hear a thing. It was finally you came in. But it was 3 hours I was stuck.
0: It was. Yeah. All right. So thanks for getting in touch is what I'm saying. Leaving the voicemail. The number is 888-922-7234. That goes for everybody who'd like to comment on what we're talking about. Join the conversation is what I'm saying. 888-9-AB-RADIO is how you do so. Here's some news.
3: The Roundup with Ashley Page.
2: Which I believe, if I'm not mistaken, you videoed. And that video lives somewhere on your phone. So a new experiment asked college students to sit quietly outdoors in two different environments for 10 minutes while listening to different sounds in their headphones, measured their stress, how emotionally drained they were, how mentally restored they felt, things like that. The results were striking. The students reported much lower stress when they sat in a reconstructed forest environment listening to bird song compared to the students who sat outside the student union with clear sight lines, campus buildings, different kinds of noise. By the way, you can find forest scenery with bird song on YouTube just in case you want to test the theory for yourself.
0: All right.
2: 10 minutes. So MGM Plus has announced plans to air Embassy, a European high-octane six-part thriller starring Anna Kendrick, Sam Heughan, and J.K. Simmons. When armed mercenaries storm the U.S. Embassy in London, a sharp and resourceful American diplomat, played by Kendrick, faces an impossible choice: protect the U.S. ambassador or follow his orders. No premiere date has been announced yet. And that's your news.
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12: Mostly cloudy today with a chance for a few showers and thunderstorms. We'll have a tiny bit of smoke with highs in the upper 80s. Mostly cloudy tonight. Again, we'll have a tiny bit of smoke with lows in the mid 60s. Scattered showers and thunderstorms on Friday. High temperatures will reach for the upper 70s. For Weather Watch 12, I'm your oldest Devin Biggs on Mix 96.
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0: Well, I think it was yesterday we brought to you the story about, or just mentioned at least, that the guy who had plans for sailing around the world took off from Catalina in California and barely made it, I think, maybe just a few hours, and something happened to his ship. The mast snapped, and so he was just adrift at sea for weeks.
1: Weeks? Like almost a month.
0: I mean, and thankfully, obviously, he had some.

0: supplies because he had planned on going around the world, but there was no way to navigate the ship, and he was just like adrift and thought, well, I guess this is it, until he somehow made it into the shipping lanes and they got him, and so they thought he was dead. But I mean, these kinds of stories are just like unbelievable, and there's lots of these that occur throughout the year. You're just like, we don't hear about them, but this is yet another story, kind of survival out in the wild.
1: Right, but he was with a bunch of friends. There was a bunch of hikers. They'd gone on a little journey. One of the guys, he happened to be a nurse himself, which is kind of good because if something happens, at least he would know what to do.
0: Right.
1: But he had to do this to himself. He slipped, fell, and fell on the trekking pole.
0: Yeah.
1: So he impaled himself.
0: Yeah.
1: Was okay enough, but in order for him to get, a lifeflight or a helicopter, he'd have to wait a while for the terrain and for the helicopter to get in. He's like, you know what? I'm just going to walk back.
0: Yeah.
1: And his friends were like, are you sure? He's like, I got this. So he kept himself calm. He walked back with a pole in his back for like 2 or 3 miles or more. Finally gets to some help. They get him to the hospital. And for the removal, they just did like a little conscious sedation.
0: Mm.
1: Wow. I'm like, they didn't knock him. I got to do conscious sedation to do this show with you every day.
0: Yeah.
1: And here, he's got a pole sticking out of his back.
0: Tell me about it. Yeah. But then again, you figure, okay, this is the kind of guy that's going trekking with his friends for miles. So, okay, he's probably in good shape to begin with. So,
1: right.
0: You know, he could probably withstand his body a little bit of pain if he's done this kind of long distance trekking before. So
1: we just saw this the other day with a shark attack. Same thing. Guy got bit.
0: Yeah.
1: And he's like, but he's back in the water already. And
0: okay.
1: How would you go back?
0: Well, that's what they said about Bethany Hamilton, the girl who lost her arm for the movie Soul Surfer and all that. The fact that she remained so calm and acted so quickly is what saved her life, because she got bit and immediately just said, we need to go. Paddled toward shore. They applied the tourniquet. And I mean, this makes the difference. When you stop panicking and freaking out and just go, how can I solve this problem?
1: Right.
0: That's
1: and
0: the
1: she
0: difference.
1: Was only like 14 when that happened.
0: I know. Yeah.
1: So what stories have you guys heard where something happened? The guy that got gored by that bison a couple of weeks ago tossed him right in the air like a rag doll. And luckily, he just had a broken bone. I mean, it could have been way worse.
0: Yeah, right.
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3: A giant is leaving the Eagle River City Council after decades of service. Longtime council member Jerry Burkett has announced his departure. We talked to him.
4: The community's been very good to me, but the county board takes a lot, and I still worked, and something had to go. I'm just too busy.
3: Jerry will stay on the Vilas County Board. Well, do you like county fairs in the Northwoods? Take note, two are beginning today and run into the weekend. Carrie Bladorn oversees the Oneida County Fair in Rhinelander.
5: You know, we're very blessed to be able to use beautiful Pioneer Park here in Rhinelander.
3: And Rhonda Clement oversees the Langlade County Fair, which begins today in Antigo.
6: And there's absolutely no charge if you want to walk into our fair and enjoy the highlights. And it's strictly ran by volunteers, and so it's a fundraiser for our community.
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4: Heartland Weather. Mostly cloudy today with a chance for a few showers and thunderstorms. We'll have a tiny bit of smoke with highs in the upper 80s. Mostly cloudy tonight. Again, we'll have a tiny bit of smoke with lows in the mid-60s. Scattered showers and thunderstorms on Friday. High temperatures will reach for the upper 70s. For Weather Watch 12, I'm meteorologist Devin Biggs on Mix 96.
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0: In terms of quizzes, there's not many times that I'm getting quizzed by myself. I mean, there's Ask Brad Anything, that's on Mondays. And then this
1: general
0: game.
1: General trivia,
0: and then this game, which is movies trivia, where I happen to have seen a few movies in my life, and you ask me about them.
1: You've seen all of them, and these are in no particular order, several different categories, so I'll just kind of flip through them and just randomly ask you. You tell me when you're ready.
0: All right, I'm ready.
1: And the reason I'm asking you this first one, it is actually the first question on the card here.
0: Okay.
1: Name two of the three lead actors in one of your favorite movies, The Three Amigos.
0: I
1: know you can name all three.
0: Well, yeah, you could go deep in the cast and go Joe Mantegna, but that's dumb.
1: Well, was he a lead? Because it says three lead.
0: No, but he was in the movie. Of course, there's Steve Martin, Martin Short, Chevy Chase are the big three because that's where Steve Martin and Martin Short met for the first time and worked together, and that's where they became best friends. And
1: That's
0: where it all began. All right.
1: Okay. Next one. PG version of the R-rated Deadpool 2 was released in December of 2018. What did they call it?
0: Since I didn't see the Deadpool movies.
1: They are very funny.
0: Dead and Loving It.
1: Once Upon a Deadpool.
0: Okay.
1: What actor said, "Here's looking at you, kid"?
0: That's Humphrey Bogart. Casablanca. Have you seen Casablanca?
1: Bits and pieces of it. It was in black and white.
0: So what? So are great. On the waterfront. So many. Psycho. Okay. And?
1: I didn't see Psycho. No.
0: I rest my case, Your Honor.
1: I don't like scary. How many times do I have to say I don't like scary things?
0: So you won't see a film because it's in black and white? Really?
1: No. I'm just
0: Citizen
1: saying.
0: Citizen Kane,
1: it
0: It's a Wonderful Life. You've never seen any of these.
1: And I have. Okay. Anyway, this is your game, mister.
0: Okay.
1: Instead of Let's Berate Ashley.
0: Okay.
1: This is movies trivia.
0: My game was more fun,
1: I think.
0: What
1: boxer owns the tiger in The Hangover?
0: Mike Tyson.
1: What tough guy in Army of Darkness says, "Good, bad, I'm the guy with the gun"?
0: Who has appeared in every Sam Raimi film because of the Evil Dead films. And that's Bruce Campbell. His character's name is Ash.
1: That's what it's asking.
0: Yeah, right. Shop smart. Shop S-smart. It's so many good quotes from the Evil Dead movies.
1: What did the Candyman have instead of a right hand?
0: A hook, I think.
1: A hook. Yes, that's correct. Okay. And just two more.
0: Okay.
1: What independent film won the Best Picture Oscar in 2009? I also didn't see this movie, but I've heard it's also very good.
0: Give me a hint.

0: Because, I mean, do you ever know anything about it, at least to ask?
1: I mean, Bollywood.
0: Oh, yeah. The Who Wants to Be a Millionaire Bollywood version, right?
1: Slumdog Millionaire.
0: Slumdog, yeah, that's it.
1: Oh, and this Disney movie actually scared me when I was little. What Disney film features walking brooms, dancing hippos, and baby unicorns?
0: Yeah, it was very bizarre. It's called Fantasia.
1: Yeah, those walking brooms. Oh.
0: Yeah.
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1: Ashley and Brad, good morning. This is Freelander, just a listener from northern Arizona, kind of near in between Navajo Mountain and close to Monument Valley. Laters.
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1: The Roundup with Ashley Page.
2: Well, a new study suggests dads are more likely to be the pushover parents. Moms are the ones usually enforcing the everyday rules, things like controlling homework, screen time, trying new foods, finishing the meals. Dads are more likely to step in just when it gets bad. They say the most common punishments, taking away the screen time, removing or confiscating any gadgets, reducing allowance as well. So Apple TV's season 4 of Ted Lasso sees Jason Sudeikis' lead character taking on the new role of a coach of a second division women's soccer team. Returning cast members include Hannah Waddingham, Juno Temple, Brett Goldstein, Brendan Hunt, and Jeremy Swift. Season 4 of Ted Lasso is set to premiere on August 5th. And that's your news.
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4: Heartland Weather. Mostly cloudy today with a chance for a few showers and thunderstorms. We'll have a tiny bit of smoke with highs in the upper 80s. Mostly cloudy tonight. Again, we'll have a tiny bit of smoke with lows in the mid-60s. Scattered showers and thunderstorms on Friday. High temperatures will reach for the upper 70s. For Weather Watch 12, I'm your oldest Devin Biggs on Mix 96.
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0: Well, historically speaking, it was on July 4th, 102 years ago. Down in Tijuana, there was a chef who was running out of supplies, and his diners were still hungry. And he's like, I don't have anything. So he threw together romaine lettuce and some Parmesan cheese and some oil and some lemon and some Worcestershire and some old croutons. And he invented what was known as the Caesar salad. And that's just one of many stories of how things have been invented.
1: A lot of food gets invented that way. As a matter of fact, today, the Egg McMuffin turns 55.
0: Wow.
1: And that all got created, same thing, because one of the guys, he was a friend of Ray Kroc's, and he ended up opening one of the first McDonald's franchises. But back in those days, it didn't open until 11, the restaurant.
0: Yeah.
1: And he was like, you know, I'm starving. He goes, I can't be the only person that is hungry before 11 o'clock.
0: Yeah.
1: So he had a friend of his, a local blacksmith. He was like, can you make me some little thing that can hold like eggs? When, you know, because if you've ever seen how they make them, those little round things, that's exactly what that came from. He took it to Ray and he's like, listen, I think I got an idea here for a sandwich.
0: Okay.
1: And of course, it took off like gangbusters. It took about 4 years for them to get into all the stores. But it's also like, you know, that microwave bacon cooker.
0: Yeah.
1: There was like a 9-year-old girl, and she was like, there's got to be an easier way. And she talked to her dad, who was an engineer, and they came up with that same thing with like the Instant Pot, the crock pot.
0: Yeah. So those are the gadgets. But back to the foods in terms of how they started, I think Toll House cookies were the same. I think they were created same, kind of like thrown together at the last minute for guests. So necessity and hunger can make a lot of fun stuff.
1: That's the thing. Have you ever been like standing in your kitchen? You're like, I'm so hungry. I wish XYZ could happen.
0: Yeah.
1: I need to invent whatever to make that, which is, I think, how a lot of those apps got invented too, of people like, well, I have all these ingredients, but I have no idea what to make.
0: Yeah.
1: And so if you've ever, you said you guys use those all the time too.
0: No, we don't use those, but yeah, I know they exist and we haven't had to use them yet, but yeah.
1: So what kind of things do you guys think that we need when it comes to food? Something that would make our lives easier, faster, better.
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5: A giant is leaving the Eagle River City Council after decades of service. Longtime council member Jerry Burkett has announced his departure. We talked to him.
6: The community's been very good to me, but the county board takes a lot, and I still work, and something had to go. I'm just too busy.
5: Jerry will stay on the Vilas County Board. Well, do you like county fairs in the Northwoods? Take note. Two are beginning today and run into the week.

0: Weekend, Kerry Bladorn oversees the Oneida County Fair in Rhinelander.
1: You know, we're very blessed to be able to use beautiful Pioneer Park here in Rhinelander.
0: And Rhonda Clement oversees the Langlade County Fair, which begins today in Anago.
2: And there's absolutely no charge if you want to walk into our fair and enjoy the highlights. 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
12: Mostly cloudy today with a chance for a few showers and thunderstorms. We'll have a tiny bit of smoke with highs in the upper 80s. Mostly cloudy tonight. Again, we'll have a tiny bit of smoke with lows in the mid-60s. Scattered showers and thunderstorms on Friday. High temperatures will reach for the upper 70s. For Weather Watch 12, I'm meteorologist Devin Biggs on Mix 96.
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0: Well, my friend just posted something on social media that I instantly answered, and it was not often that I'm on social media. But anyway, he went to a recent theme park, the one that features all the roller coasters.
1: Yes.
0: And he's like, why am I the oldest guy in line? And I said, because you are the oldest guy in line. Dads and, you know, those of a certain age don't tend to go to theme parks much anymore. But right. That's always the case with me. If I'm with my nephews, if I'm with my sons, I love going to theme parks. I love, and I'm always the oldest guy in line without question.
1: But will you go without the kids?
0: I would, actually. If there was a time, yeah, where I did go, my friend was having a birthday, and he goes, hey, I want to go to the theme park. I was like, okay. So I went, and then he said, well, I got to leave early. I was like, okay. And so I stayed.
1: And then he just left you?
0: Yeah. Okay. And I just stayed, and I thought, I was like, I had a great time. Yeah.
1: Well, it's funny because they said 73% of people, of adults, whether they have kids or not, have so much fun going to things like amusement parks, mm-hmm. water parks, like the movies. In fact, there have been times where there's been a couple of movies I've wanted to see, like a Toy Story or a Inside Out or whatever. And I'm like, well, I can't, I don't have little kids. I can't
0: just go as a grown up to a theater.
1: I don't know. I just think they think, why is that grown up lady here all by herself with no kids at a kids movie? I think it's different at like an amusement park. I don't know. But for you guys, what do you think about going and doing these kid, quote unquote, kids things without kids? Are you okay with it? 888-922-7234.
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9: Heartland weather.
10: Mostly cloudy today with a chance for a few showers and thunderstorms. We'll have a tiny bit of smoke with highs in the upper 80s. Mostly cloudy tonight. Again, we'll have a tiny bit of smoke with lows in the mid-60s. Scattered showers and thunderstorms on Friday. High temperatures will reach for the upper 70s. For Weather Watch 12, I'm meteorologist Devin Biggs on Mix 96.
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0: And Grant, I agree. I don't lease items. I always buy things. I don't buy on credit either. Just pay cash. You save a lot of money paying cash for things rather than financing them. That is absolutely true, Grant.
1: Yeah. Can I use your cash then, Grant?
0: Yeah. Well,
1: that'd be helpful.
0: Yeah. 888-922-7234. Here is some news.
2: The Roundup with Ashley Page.
1: Well, a new experiment asked college students to sit quietly outdoors in two different environment settings, listening to two different types of sounds for just 10 minutes. They measured things like how stressed and emotionally drained the students felt, and then how mentally restored they felt afterwards. The results were striking. They thought 10 minutes listening to some music could help in either condition, but what they found was the students who sat in a reconstructed forest environment and listened to recorded bird song compared to the students that sat outside just in the student union, clear, you know, sight lines with the campus buildings, listening to their own music, they found the students listening in the forest environment felt much lower stress levels. So experts say if you're feeling stressed, you can find any of those channels like on YouTube, which is a forest and some bird song.
0: Sure.
1: So 10 minutes, that's all it takes.
0: Yeah.
1: So CBS has announced the fall premiere dates for the second season of several shows. Marshals, which is the Yellowstone spinoff starring Luke Grimes, will return on October 4th. And Sheriff Country and Boston Blue will be back October 9th. Tracker will have its season 4 premiere on October 4th. And that's your news.
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9: Mostly cloudy today with a chance for a few showers and thunderstorms. We'll have a tiny bit of smoke with highs in the upper 80s. Mostly cloudy tonight. Again, we'll have a tiny bit of smoke with lows in the mid-60s. Scattered showers and thunderstorms on Friday. High temperatures will reach for the upper 70s. For Weather Watch 12, I'm meteorologist Devin Biggs on Mix 96.
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0: Time to travel back a little bit from just a few decades ago. From the 80s to the 90s, we will ask everybody some trivia you can play along. From music and movies and television and sports and pop culture. So we'll take turns on asking these questions. Who played Goose's wife in Top Gun?
1: Oh, that was Meg Ryan.
0: Is correct, yeah. Look at you.
1: Who was the tough character in the sitcom Facts of Life? That was about an all-girls boarding school, but there was a tough girl in there.
0: Yeah, I did not watch this.
1: It could have been Natalie, Blair, or Joe.
0: Yeah. So I don't think it was Natalie. So it was either Blair or Joe. Blair, wait. Well, no, Blair was the, that was Lisa Welchel. So no, it had to have been Joe.
1: It was Joe.
0: Well, look at that process of elimination. How about for you? Some of these, I guess, because some people weren't born around this time. But what instrument did Phil Collins play?
1: The drums. Wow.
0: Yeah. Okay.
1: All right. What country dominated tennis in 1989? Was it the U.S., West Germany, or England?
0: Oh, gosh. That was Boris Becker and that whole crew. So it had to be West Germany.
1: And Agassi and all of them.
0: Yeah.
1: Yeah, it was West Germany. Yes.
0: Yeah. In 1985, what baseball player surpassed Ty Cobb's hit record? We just mentioned his name yesterday when we were given nicknames.
1: Oh, Ken Griffey Jr.?
0: No. No, hit record. Probably will never be in the Hall of Fame, but probably deserves to be there because of his pure effort.

0: Sosa?
1: No.
0: Did we say Sosa?
1: No, we didn't say Sammy Sosa, no.
0: Well, give me some choices.
1: Well, the biggest hint would be he's probably not going to be in the Baseball Hall of Fame because of his wagering.
0: Oh, Pete, Charlie Hustle, Charlie Pete Hustle. Rose.
1: That's correct.
0: Why was it Charlie Hustle if his name was Pete?
1: I don't remember the exact etymology of how he got Charlie Hustle. I think it was a nickname someone gave to him because they were not too friendly towards him, I think.
0: Mm. Yeah. Who was the only golfer to lose a playoff in all four major golf tournaments? And they don't even give you options on this. You just have to know.
1: Oh, man. Only to lose in four.
0: The only golfer to lose a playoff in all four major golf tournaments.
1: From the 80s and 90s. So,
0: yes.
1: I mean, Arnold Palmer, Jack Nicklaus, Tiger wasn't quite Tiger then.
0: No. I believe he's Australian.
1: Ernie Els is South African, so Australian would be Greg Norman.
0: Yes.
1: Really?
0: It's Greg Norman,
1: Okay.
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3: A giant is leaving the Eagle River City Council after decades of service. Longtime council member Jerry Burkett has announced his departure. We talked to him.
4: The community's been very good to me, but the county board takes a lot, and I still work, and something had to go. I'm just too busy.
3: Jerry will stay on the Vilas County Board. Well, do you like county fairs in the Northwoods? Take note, two are beginning today and run into the weekend. Carrie Bladorn oversees the Oneida County Fair in Rhinelander.
5: You know, we're very blessed to be able to use beautiful Pioneer Park here in Rhinelander.
3: And Rhonda Clement oversees the Langlade County Fair, which begins today in Antigo.
6: And there's absolutely no charge if you want to walk into our fair and enjoy the highlights. And it's strictly ran by volunteers, and so it's a fundraiser for our community.
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12: Heartland weather.
13: Mostly cloudy today with a chance for a few showers and thunderstorms. We'll have a tiny bit of smoke with highs in the upper 80s. Mostly cloudy tonight. Again, we'll have a tiny bit of smoke with lows in the mid-60s. Scattered showers and thunderstorms on Friday. High temperatures will reach for the upper 70s. For Weather Watch 12, I'm meteorologist Devin Biggs on Mix 96.
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0: Fun fact time here on the show, bringing you these tidbits of information here on the penultimate day of July. Today, the 30th, is National Chili Dog Day.
1: Mm-hmm.
0: Pretty good.
1: And these things have come a long way since German immigrant Charles Feltman sold his Frankfurters on milk buns. Mm. He had a little snack stand in the late 1800s. By 1870, chili showed up in the U.S. for the first time in San Antonio, sold by a woman named the Chili Queen. Well, somebody decided, hey, let's combine these.

0: It's, you know, your peanut butter and my chocolate kind of a thing. Mm-hmm. And a former employee of Feltman's in 1916, his name was Nathan Handworker. You're going to want to keep that exactly handy because he owned a Coney Island stand. It sold him for a nickel instead of a dime. So everybody went to Nathan's to get their hot dogs there. They combined the two. Of course, melting pot of American cuisine. Today, on the top five list of hot dog condiments, chili comes in at number four, though. Mm. So people put it on, but kind of down towards the bottom.
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11: Heartland Weather. Mostly cloudy today with a chance for a few showers and thunderstorms. We'll have a tiny bit of smoke with highs in the upper 80s. Mostly cloudy tonight. Again, we'll have a tiny bit of smoke with lows in the mid-60s. Scattered showers and thunderstorms on Friday. High temperatures will reach for the upper 70s. For Weather Watch 12, I'm meteorologist Devin Biggs on Mix 96.
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0: Backstreet Boys with Bottle Up from the upcoming Paw Patrol The Dino movie, which is going to be hitting cinemas on August 5th. It's Amanda. Hope you're having a great day. Miles Smith is coming up next.
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9: Mostly cloudy today with a chance for a few showers and thunderstorms. We'll have a tiny bit of smoke with highs in the upper 80s. Mostly cloudy tonight. Again, we'll have a tiny bit of smoke with lows in the mid-60s. Scattered showers and thunderstorms on Friday. High temperatures will reach for the upper 70s. For Weather Watch 12, I'm meteorologist Devin Biggs on Mix 96.
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Olivia Dean and Man I Need. Well, the weekend's After Hours Till Dawn Stadium Tour has already been named the highest grossing tour ever by a male solo artist, but he just set a new record in France as the first artist ever to sell out 6 nights on a single tour at Paris's Stade de France. All in all, he played more to 500,000 fans across France on the current European leg of his ongoing tour.

0: This is crazy. Crazy! I love it. The weekend is coming up next.
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2: Heartland Weather. Mostly cloudy today with a chance for a few showers and thunderstorms. We'll have a tiny bit of smoke with highs in the upper 80s. Mostly cloudy tonight. Again, we'll have a tiny bit of smoke with lows in the mid-60s. Scattered showers and thunderstorms on Friday. High temperatures will reach for the upper 70s. For Weather Watch 12, I'm meteorologist Devin Biggs on Mix 96.
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5: Heartland Weather.
6: Mostly cloudy today with a chance for a few showers and thunderstorms. We'll have a tiny bit of smoke with highs in the upper 80s. Mostly cloudy tonight. Again, we'll have a tiny bit of smoke with lows in the mid-60s. Scattered showers and thunderstorms on Friday. High temperatures will reach for the upper 70s. For Weather Watch 12, I'm meteorologist Devin Biggs on Mix 96.
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4: Heartland weather.
5: Mostly cloudy today with a chance for a few showers and thunderstorms. We'll have a tiny bit of smoke with highs in the upper 80s. Mostly cloudy tonight. Again, we'll have a tiny bit of smoke with lows in the mid 60s. Scattered showers and thunderstorms on Friday. High temperatures will reach for the upper 70s. For Weather Watch 12, I'm meteorologist Devin Biggs on Mix 96.
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9: Mostly cloudy today with a chance for a few showers and thunderstorms. We'll have a tiny bit of smoke with highs in the upper 80s. Mostly cloudy tonight. Again, we'll have a tiny bit of smoke with lows in the mid-60s. Scattered showers and thunderstorms on Friday. High temperatures will reach for the upper 70s. For Weather Watch 12, I'm meteorologist Devin Biggs on Mix 96.
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0: Well, one of this summer's more surprising fashion colors is brown. Stylists say that chocolate, caramel, and espresso shades are replacing some of the brighter colors normally associated with warm weather. Apparently, brown is no longer reserved for fall. 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
10: Heartland Weather. Mostly cloudy today with a chance for a few showers and thunderstorms. We'll have a tiny bit of smoke with highs in the upper 80s. Mostly cloudy tonight. Again, we'll have a tiny bit of smoke with lows in the mid-60s. Scattered showers and thunderstorms on Friday. High temperatures will reach for the upper 70s. For Weather Watch 12, I'm meteorologist Devin Biggs on Mix 96.
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0: Bruno Mars and I Just Might. Well, applying sunscreen once in the morning is apparently no longer enough for the beauty crowd. Pinterest says that reapplication culture is shaping summer routines, with people carrying compact sunscreens, face mists, and SPF products that can be reapplied over makeup. Skincare has officially become a full day commitment, and your sunscreen now needs to travel with you like a tiny responsible friend. I love it.
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0: temperatures in the low to mid-60s. Mostly cloudy with scattered showers and thunderstorms tomorrow. The severe weather threat is low, locally heavy rainfall is possible. We could use the rain, look for little to no wind and high temperatures in the mid to upper 70s. Any rain will end tomorrow night with lows back in the upper 50s, and then turning sunny and warmer on Saturday with highs in the low 80s. For WeatherWatch 12, I'm Chief Meteorologist Jeff Weller on Mix 96.
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3: Here we go. Increasing clouds tonight. Some dense fog is likely late as the air goes calm and low temperatures meet the dew points in the low to mid 60s. Mostly cloudy with scattered showers and thunderstorms tomorrow. The severe weather threat is low. Locally heavy rainfall is possible. We could use the rain. Look for little to no wind and high temperatures in the mid to upper 70s. Any rain will end tomorrow night with lows back in the upper 50s. And then turning sunny and warmer on Saturday with highs in the low 80s. For Weather Watch 12, I'm Chief Meteorologist Jeff Weller on Mix 96.
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2: Here we go. Increasing clouds tonight. Some dense fog is likely late as the air goes calm and low temperatures meet the dew points in the low to mid 60s. Mostly cloudy with scattered showers and thunderstorms tomorrow. The severe weather threat is low. Locally heavy rainfall is possible. We could use the rain. Look for little to no wind and high temperatures in the mid to upper 70s. Any rain will end tomorrow night with lows back in the upper 50s. And then turning sunny and warmer on Saturday with highs in the low 80s. For WeatherWatch 12, I'm Chief Meteorologist Jeff Weller on Mix 96.
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4: Here we go. Increasing clouds tonight. Some dense fog is likely late as the air goes calm and low temperatures meet the dew points in the low to mid 60s. Mostly cloudy with scattered showers and thunderstorms tomorrow. The severe weather threat is low. Locally heavy rainfall is possible. We could use the rain. Look for little to no wind and high temperatures in the mid to upper 70s. Any rain will end tomorrow night with lows back in the upper 50s. And then turning sunny and warmer on Saturday with highs in the low 80s. For WeatherWatch 12, I'm Chief Meteorologist Jeff Weller on Mix 96.
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5: Here we go. Increasing clouds tonight. Some dense fog is likely late as the air goes calm and low temperatures meet the dew points in the low to mid 60s. Mostly cloudy with scattered showers and thunderstorms tomorrow. The severe weather threat is low. Locally heavy rainfall is possible. We could use the rain. Look for little to no wind and high temperatures in the mid to upper 70s. Any rain will end tomorrow night with lows back in the upper 50s, and then turning sunny and warmer on Saturday with highs in the low 80s. For WeatherWatch 12, I'm Chief Meteorologist Jeff Weller on Mix 96.
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10: Here we go. Increasing clouds tonight. Some dense fog is likely late as the air goes calm and low temperatures meet the dew points in the low to mid 60s. Mostly cloudy with scattered showers and thunderstorms tomorrow. The severe weather threat is low. Locally heavy rainfall is possible. We could use the rain. Look for little to no wind and high temperatures in the mid to upper 70s. Any rain will end tomorrow night with lows back in the upper 50s. And then turning sunny and warmer on Saturday with highs in the low 80s. For WeatherWatch 12, I'm Chief Meteorologist Jeff Weller on Mix 96.
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4: Here we go. Increasing clouds tonight. Some dense fog is likely late as the air goes calm and low temperatures meet the dew points in the low to mid 60s. Mostly cloudy with scattered showers and thunderstorms tomorrow. The severe weather threat is low. Locally heavy rainfall is possible. We could use the rain. Look for little to no wind and high temperatures in the mid to upper 70s. Any rain will end tomorrow night with lows back in the upper 50s. And then turning sunny and warmer on Saturday with highs in the low 80s. For Weather Watch 12, I'm Chief Meteorologist Jeff Weller on Mix 96.
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6: Here we go. Increasing clouds tonight. Some dense fog is likely late as the air goes calm and low temperatures meet the dew points in the low to mid 60s. Mostly cloudy with scattered showers and thunderstorms tomorrow. The severe weather threat is low. Locally heavy rainfall is possible. We could use the rain. Look for little to no wind and high temperatures in the mid to upper 70s. Any rain will end tomorrow night with lows back in the upper 50s. And then turning sunny and warmer on Saturday with highs in the low 80s. For WeatherWatch 12, I'm Chief Meteorologist Jeff Weller on Mix 96.
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2: Question today, what is something people tell themselves, this won't take long, but it almost always does? Cleaning was the answer. 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
15: Here we go. Increasing clouds tonight. Some dense fog is likely late as the air goes calm and low temperatures meet the dew points in the low to mid 60s. Mostly cloudy with scattered showers and thunderstorms tomorrow. The severe weather threat is low. Locally heavy rainfall is possible. We could use the rain. Look for little to no wind and high temperatures in the mid to upper 70s. Any rain will end tomorrow night with lows back in the upper 50s. And then turning sunny and warmer on Saturday with highs in the low 80s. For WeatherWatch 12, I'm Chief Meteorologist Jeff Weller on Mix 96.
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7: Holman Lindsay, quality paints of Eagle River and Minocqua. Made and mixed in Wisconsin since 1956. They say, like you, we live and work here. 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
8: Here we go. Increasing clouds tonight. Some dense fog is likely late as the air goes calm and low temperatures meet the dew points in the low to mid 60s. Mostly cloudy with scattered showers and thunderstorms tomorrow. The severe weather threat is low. Locally heavy rainfall is possible. We could use the rain. Look for little to no wind and high temperatures in the mid to upper 70s. Any rain will end tomorrow night with lows back in the upper 50s. And then turning sunny and warmer on Saturday with highs in the low 80s. For WeatherWatch 12, I'm Chief Meteorologist Jeff Weller on Mix 96.
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0: Harry Styles, who I think we all know is on tour right now, and I'm just saying, so is Niall Horan now. He's got quite a few dates in support of his new album that dropped earlier this year also, so maybe, just maybe their paths will cross, and we could get a pseudo One Direction reunion. I don't know if it's going to happen, but it would be pretty cool if it did, right? Keep your ears and eyes open. In the meantime, keep those ears open. It's Teddy Swims coming up next.
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4: Here we go. Increasing clouds tonight. Some dense fog is likely late as the air goes calm and low temperatures meet the dew points in the low to mid 60s. Mostly cloudy with scattered showers and thunderstorms tomorrow. The severe weather threat is low. Locally heavy rainfall is possible. We could use the rain. Look for little to no wind and high temperatures in the mid to upper 70s. Any rain will end tomorrow night with lows back in the upper 50s. And then turning sunny and warmer on Saturday with highs in the low 80s. For Weather Watch 12, I'm Chief Meteorologist Jeff Weller on Mix 96.
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0: The title track from her new album, there's Zara Larsson with Midnight Sun. Before that, Alex Clare requested. Haven't heard that in a minute, so I had to throw it in. You never know what we might toss your way. We got great new music, we got old school faves, and we got surprises too, so stay on your toes.
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6: Here we go. Increasing clouds tonight. Some dense fog is likely late as the air goes calm and low temperatures meet the dew points in the low to mid 60s. Mostly cloudy with scattered showers and thunderstorms tomorrow. The severe weather threat is low. Locally heavy rainfall is possible. We could use the rain. Look for little to no wind and high temperatures in the mid to upper 70s. Any rain will end tomorrow night with lows back in the upper 50s. And then turning sunny and warmer on Saturday with highs in the low 80s. For WeatherWatch 12, I'm Chief Meteorologist Jeff Weller on Mix 96.
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